take yours, yeah. Uh-oh, there goes another beep on the beeper. One time sleep on the fucking night creeper. Trying to show stop on the sales. Pull fake raids, but I still get

money. Yeah, yeah. And that's how we putting it down, you know what I'm saying? Right. Like I said before, you know what I'm saying? Coming for the real comedy. MCA DJ Slip, niggas on the run. Lil Hawk and Bird. Yeah. I got to do.

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Nice and easy. But there's just one thing, you see. We never ever do nothing nice and easy. We always do it nice and rough. But we're gonna take the beginning of this song and do it easy. But then we're gonna do the finish.

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this is swell. You almost have a fit. This guy is George and I got hit. There's no mistake, 'cause this is...

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Closer to the truth, closer to God. Close, close, close. Closer you are, closer it be. The closer, the closer, the closer. But anyway, you know what I'm saying? No, I talk like a Jamaican.

to you, by the illustrious. After all that clout you chase, how the fuck you still out of shape? They would've been gave my flowers if I was fake. Native New York hate, if I was from out of state, then I'd be Drake, but who am I to complain? Paper planes, plain James, tourbillons and day-days. What a difference a day makes. I was just spraying a playmate in her face. Now she banging gang baby cakes, think she playing in my face. But I know the game, therefore I know where to place my faith. Ace of spades or ways, gotta call a spade, it's a shame. You got champagne taste, but Kool-Aid for brains. Margiela tabbies. I done fucked all the baddies like Carmelo Anthony. You cut off so many freaks that fancy me, you might randomly meet an amputee. Bitches missing hands and feet, like some damn Marines. Wearing fatigues, blackberry brandy in a canteen, looking like antifreeze. You need a man to fix everything, you a mechanic's dream. It's rare you see these hands in grease. The only chance of the beers is Santorini, Greece. You chase the rings, but I'm a champion in the streets. But even when on a stacked team, nothing is guaranteed. Bitch, what you think? I'm running a charity. To receive a bag from me is feeding your vanity. It's like I'm Prince of your vanity. You trigger, but everything you're seeing on Instagram's fantasy. Beauty is temporary, like an Airbnb. When the cameras leave, the mastery turns back to a Camry. This is where you choose between food or candy. Friends or family, a man handsome as me, a chimpanzee. If you're scared to compete, you can't win the Grand Prix. And that's me.

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3: It's more comfortable
0: in the couch. Monsieur Hulot?
3: Yes.
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7: Bonsoir à toutes et à tous, bienvenue dans Certelem FIP, une émission de Susanna Poveda et Denis Soula. Programmation musicale Thomas Curbillon, mixage François Saint-Jour, aujourd'hui Barbara Streisand.
8: She's a very simple person and she made it.
9: She's
8: like one of us.
10: She wasn't the richest girl in the world, and she didn't come from the best background.
9: Came from nothing.
10: Yeah, I mean, her father was a school teacher, and her mother was really a housewife.
11: She told this friend of mine many times that she was going to be a big star. And this was when she was about 12, 13 years old. Well, Barbara Streisand never tried to have class. She never wanted to lose that Brooklyn background, which is part of her charm.
12: Ladies and gentlemen, Barbara Streisand.

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And

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1: Hello, Louis.
0: Dolly. 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
1: I am so glad to be back.
0: Ah, you looking swell.
1: Thank you, Louis.
0: Dolly. 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

0: La musique de « Nos plus belles années » de Sidney Pollack dans « Certalem Fip », une histoire d'amour entre une ardente militante communiste et un beau jeune homme riche et insouciant. 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
1: This doesn't make me drunk instead of sleepy.
2: Don't drink it like water.
1: Okay. It's because I'm not attractive enough, isn't it? I'll change.
2: No, don't change. You're your own girl, you have your own style.
1: But then I won't have you. Why can't I have you? Why?
2: Because you push too hard. Every damn minute. I mean, we don't... There's no time ever to just relax and enjoy living. Everything's too serious to be so serious.
1: If I push too hard, it's because I want things to be better. I want us to be better. I want you to be better. Sure, I make waves. I mean, you have to, and I'll keep making them until you're every wonderful thing you should be and will be. You'll never find anyone as good for you as I am, to believe in you as much as I do or love you as much.
2: I know that.

0: thrilling, so absolutely thrilling. I must say that we've got all your albums at home, you know. And you're so good that I hate you. I really hate you. You're so good.
1: Oh, Julie, that's so sweet of you. Thank you, you know. You're so great that I've been hating you for years. In fact, it's my ambition to be great enough to be hated by as many singers as you.
0: Oh, well, that's a nice thing for you to say. I love it. Say more.
1: I love you. I love you too, but I think that makes me happy.

0: This friend of mine said she always heard her singing. She opened her windows just to hear her sing.
1: She didn't have any tutors like some of our rich girls get the poise, they get the diction. She made it all on her own.
2: A star in the making. Looked like a nice Jewish girl from Brooklyn.
3: And she came up like everybody else, the hard way.
4: The sound of her voice woke me up immediately. It's true. I said to my husband, this girl is going to be
5: one of the great talents of the world.
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0: Barbara Streisand.
1: I don't like her. I love her.
2: She has a wonderful voice.
3: She is gorgeous. As manager of Georgia Sids, Barbara Streisand is welcome here as our guest, and we will be glad to give her a free plate of gefilte fish. Brooklyn style.

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0: died.
1: Papa died when we were very young.
0: I never got a chance to see him. I never heard nothing but bad things about him.